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1: 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Sommer himself was in awe, calling every detail a revelation. Here he is, three.

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0: Paw Patrol and where we'll be next. All that and a lot more tomorrow morning. Traffic's brought to you by Visalia Ford. In the South Valley, two vehicles still tied up 15th Avenue at Hanford Armona Road, Hanford. Up north, tire tread in the number 2 and number 3 lanes of southbound 41, just south of the 180. There's a big rig diagonal across the lanes of eastbound 180 at the northbound 99 connector, Fresno. And two collisions, west Lincoln at South Marks, and still working east Olive, just east of DeWolf, Fresno. That's traffic. I'm Mike O'Neill.
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1: 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I mean, literally no computers, not even cars. There were actually only 38 states. So much time has passed since then. But one thing that connects us to that era and to each other every single day is the telephone. The first call happened over 150 years ago, and AT&T has been there since the beginning. The power of a call cannot be overstated. Wherever I am, I can connect with my mom, my sister, my niece, my friends, hear their voices and their life updates, hear them laugh. It just means so much. And the phone isn't just a technological advancement. It's an evolution of the human experience. And for 150 years, AT&T has been there for all those life moments, big and small, connecting us in meaningful ways. So thank you, AT&T. And a small bit of advice, call someone you love today.
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1: Ryan Seacrest, Sissany, Tanya. Nice to have you guys with us. Well, Travis Kelce's upcoming nuptials to Taylor are being kept very, very secretive. But the NFL pro just excited us as he was doing a bro-to-bro chat with golfer Rory McIlroy. Travis admitted he can't wait to tie the knot. McIlroy, who won the Masters in April, was comparing hosting the tourney's champion dinner to the same feeling as a wedding. Travis, you'll feel this. Whenever you're sitting at your wedding table and you have all the people in the room, it's amazing to have all these people in the same room from your childhood. It's so surreal. It's unbelievable. But when is the wedding? Do we know? No one really knows, but it could be soon. Tanya, do you know?
2: I believe it's July 3rd, but that's total speculation.
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4: 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In the South Valley, up and down the 99, across the 198, looking good for your drive up north. Somebody walking up the eastbound Ashland on-ramp to eastbound 168, Fresno, be careful. Someone else walking in the lanes of eastbound 180 at the Abbey Street on-ramp, Fresno. Tree on fire on westbound 180 at the Blackstone off-ramp. Tire tread in the number 2 lane of southbound 99, just north of American. Collisions eastbound 180 at the Fulton Street off-ramp and East Olive at Olive Drive. Fresno.
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4: The heat advisory expires later tonight. Good afternoon, South Valley. Sunshine for the rest of the day. We'll get a little increase in clouds late in the afternoon. Definitely those temperatures approaching triple digits in the hotter spots on the valley floor. Stronger winds later this afternoon through the overnight hours. Out of the northwest up to 20 miles per hour. But on the west side of the valley, gusts up to 40 miles per hour have prompted the National Weather Service to issue a wind advisory from 5 p.m. today until 8 a.m. Wednesday. Few clouds here and there for Wednesday, but the big effect is going to be more than a 10-degree drop in temperatures. And then we're going to be in the 80s to low 90s for the remainder of the week. For Tulare, expect an overnight low of 61, Wednesday's high 88, Hanford's overnight low 60, and on Wednesday also 88 degrees. With the Central Valley's most accurate forecast, I'm KC24 Chief Meteorologist AJ Fox.

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1: Hits 104.9, the Valley's number one hit music station. So at first glimpse, I thought this was nuts. Like, why would you ever want a stranger to come to your wedding? What stranger would ever want to come to your wedding? Well, I guess you get free stuff.
2: Right.
1: But if you are having a wedding and people are not showing up and you want to cover some of the costs, a new trend Sisney was talking about is that couples are selling tickets to random people to cover costs for the weddings and let them enjoy themselves.
2: Yeah. It's a whole website called Not a Wedding Crasher. You can basically apply to attend these weddings. Couples can make back the money, like you were saying, for the people that had those last minute cancellations. And it happens when you're planning a wedding. And also maybe not to have empty seats spread out. It was a lot.
1: I'm going to do a 180. I'm not so opposed to marriage. I'm not. And I don't know if that shocks you or not, but I'm not so opposed to it.
2: Okay.
3: A wedding or a marriage?
1: Marriage.
2: Yeah, well, he's going to elope anyways.
1: Yeah, I'm going to elope.
2: Uh-huh.
1: I mean, I'll tell you guys on the Monday after. But
2: oh, my gosh.
1: I'm not so anti
2: anymore. I don't know if I'm prepared for that info.
3: I think that you would really enjoy a wedding. When else in your life are you going to have the people that matter the most in one place?
2: It was really fun, like dancing with you at Tanya's.
3: Yeah.
1: At the party after my elopement, that's where we'll do it. On the Tuesday, the terrific Tuesday after the Saturday wedding.
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2: 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That's 7926. We got you next.

0: Hits 104.9, the Valley's number one hit music station. Piper is on the line. Hi, Piper. It says your sister is trying to one-up your wedding.
1: Yeah, like, I think so. So, like, basically, I got engaged in, like, November, like, six-ish months ago, and I've been deep in the...
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1: The heat advisory expires later tonight. Good afternoon, South Valley. Sunshine for the rest of the day. We get a little increase in clouds late in the afternoon. Definitely those temperatures approaching triple digits in the hotter spots in the Valley Floor. Stronger winds later this afternoon through the overnight hours. Out of the northwest up to 20 miles per hour, but on the west side of the valley, gusts up to 40 miles per hour have prompted the National Weather Service to issue a wind advisory from 5 p.m. today until 8 a.m. Wednesday. A few clouds here and there for Wednesday, but the big effect is going to be more than a 10-degree drop in temperatures. And then we're going to be in the 80s to low 90s for the remainder of the week. For Tulare, expect an overnight low of 61, Wednesday's high 88, Hanford's overnight low 60, and on Wednesday also 88 degrees. With the Central Valley's most accurate forecast, I'm KC24 Chief Meteorologist AJ Fox.

0: 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Seacrest and the gang here, we're going to bounce out. Coming up tomorrow on the show,
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0: starting at 6 a.m. A quick mix. We'll find out what happened in Hollywood at the 20s. And we'll talk more about Pump Patrol and where we'll be next. All that and a lot more tomorrow morning.
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0: 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Tipton, Tulare, Visalia, Hanford. With Danny P in the morning.
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0: 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We'll find out what happened in Hollywood at the 20s. And we'll talk more about Pump Patrol and where we'll be next. All that and a lot more tomorrow morning.
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0: 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We'll find out what happened in Hollywood at the 20s. And we'll talk more about Pump Patrol and where we'll be next. All that and a lot more tomorrow morning.
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0: starting at 6 a.m. A quick mix. We'll find out what happened in Hollywood at the 20s. 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

0: 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Tipton, Tulare, Visalia, Hanford. 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

0: hump day starting at 6 a.m. A quick mix. We'll find out what happened in Hollywood at the 20s. And we'll talk more about Pump Patrol and where we'll be next. All that and a lot more tomorrow morning.
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on Hump Day, starting at 6 a.m. A quick mix. We'll find out what happened in Hollywood at the 20s, and we'll talk more about Pump Patrol and where we'll be next. All that and a lot more tomorrow morning.

inspiring and he's been for me for all this time. And I love you, and no one is easy. 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

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We'll find out what happened in Hollywood at the 20s. 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

Hump Day, starting at 6 a.m. A quick mix. We'll find out what happened in Hollywood at the 20s. And we'll talk more about Pump Patrol and where we'll be next. All that and a lot more tomorrow morning.

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1: 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BTS this morning, that is Swim. It is 6:10 right now. My name is Danny P. Good morning. Shout out to you. Happy hump day. Hey, and I want to send a very special thank you to everybody who sent over the birthday wishes yesterday. Yesterday was my birthday. It was an amazing day. Family and friends around. It was just awesome. Thank you. Thank you for all the birthday love. I do appreciate that. Okay, so today, lots of sunshine again. Not the triple digits. That's a blessing. Thank you, Lord. We'll be back down to the mid to lower 80s today. Still warm, but not triple digits. Yes, that's a good thing.
2: 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There's a traffic collision, no injuries. State Route 43 at Mountain View. Another on State Route 65 at Avenue 208. 145 Madera Avenue at Central and southbound 99 just north of North Avenue. And an accident 99 southbound at the Avenue 16 off-ramp. KRC Safety reminds you to slow for the cone zone.

Hits 104.9, the Valley's number one hit music station, 617. Danny Pete right here. Well, the cast of Revenge of the Nerds keep falling. Another one has passed. If you remember that 80s movie, Revenge of the Nerds, another cast member has passed away, and we'll talk about that in the Hollywood Hookup coming up.

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2: Danny P, what's happening in Hollywood?
1: Hollywood. Time right now, 6:20. Good morning. Happy hump day. Sunshine. 80s today. Well, Lisa Kudrow is teasing an update on a long-awaited Romy and Michelle high school reunion sequel. Are you ready? Lisa Kudrow is offering insight on the reunion of Romy and Michelle. The original 1997 film starred her and Mira Sorvino. The plot centers on two LA area women who resolve to pretend that they are successful when they travel to Arizona to attend their 10-year high school reunion. That would be great if there was a part two. We'd love to see that. Well, speaking of movies, classics, Revenge of the Nerds. Love that movie. Well, the actor known as Ogre, Donald Gibb, best known for playing his lovable brute character Ogre in Revenge of the Nerds, has passed away. He was also in Bloodsport with Jean-Claude Van Damme, remember, as Jackson? Gibbs passed away Tuesday evening due to health complications. He died at his home in Texas, where he was surrounded by family, his kids, and those who loved him deeply. Man, love that Revenge of the Nerds movie. Well, Eminem's ex-wife, Kim Mathers, pleads no contest to operating a vehicle while impaired. Eminem's ex-wife, Kim Mathers, it seems like that lady just had trouble. After Eminem, it's just like, not good. Pleaded no contest to operating while impaired and failing to stop after a collision. Yikes. Mathers crashed into a parked pickup truck in Macomb County, Michigan in February. Prosecutors said Mathers and Eminem were married twice, first from 1999 to 2001 and again in 2006. I hope that Eminem's in there somewhere where he can help her out, because it sounds like she's just in a lot of trouble. 6:23 right now. Good morning.

0: in a lot of trouble. 623 right now. Good morning.
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Hits 104.9, the Valley's number one hit music station. 634, 26 now in front of 7, and a quick mix coming up this morning. Hey, shout out to you if today's your birthday. Happy birthday to you. Hope you have a fantastic birthday today. Celebrating your birthday with you is Morgan Wallen, who turns 32 today. Robert Pattinson, the actor, is 39. Stevie Wonder turned 75. TV host Stephen Colbert is 61. Dennis Rodman, basketball player, 64. The great Richie Valens got a birthday. Darius Rucker has a birthday. And Miley's mom, Tish.

0: It's 104.9, the Valley's number one hit music station, 641, 19 now, in front of 7, a hump day morning. Thank you for being here with us this morning. Shout out to you for listening. Appreciate you. So yesterday, shared it, was my birthday, right? So what did I do on my birthday? I headed out, and Pump Patrol started, and I started giving out gas, free gas to you. We're going to continue to do that. More details on that coming up soon. But we went out yesterday, both Hector and I, and we went to a gas station near you and gave you free gas. We gave away a few hundred dollars worth of free gas yesterday. It was awesome. It's great to see the people out there. We met a lot of new people, a lot of great people. And shout out to you. I can't wait to get on out there and do it again. With gas prices as high as they are, to give out free gas is an awesome blessing, and I love doing that. And we'll bless you up again real soon from Hits 104.9.
1: 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There's a traffic collision, no injuries, State Route 43 at Mountain View. Another on State Route 65 at Avenue 208, 145 Madera Avenue at Central, and southbound 99 just north of North Avenue. And an accident 99 southbound at the Avenue 16 off-ramp. KRC Safety reminds you to slow for the cone zone.
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0: 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Tipton, Tulare, Visalia, Hanford. 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

22, Taylor, wrapping up the first half of the Quick Mix this morning. Thank you so much for being here on a hump day morning. Lots of sunshine. 80s for the expected high today. In the mid-80s. At that. Hey, so yesterday we started Pump Patrol, being brought to you by Visalia Kia, which was a lot of cool people we met yesterday. Just a bunch of great people we met. So cool to go out and just bless people with free gas. Did you hear that? You heard about this, right? So we're with the prices of gas just skyrocketed in the last, you know, few weeks. You go to the pump and you're like, geez, how much was that? You know, it's ridiculous. We're going to do our part to help you out during these times. In fact, we'll even pump the gas. Fill up your tank,

0: 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There's a traffic collision, no injuries. State Route 43 at Mountain View. Another on State Route 65 at Avenue 208. 145 Madera Avenue at Central and southbound 99 just north of North Avenue. And an accident 99 southbound at the Avenue 16 off-ramp. KRC Safety reminds you to slow for the cone zone.
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0: 8, Danny P in the morning. Thank you so much. Coming back from birthday. Yesterday was the birthday, and all I wanted to do for dinner yesterday, right, it's your birthday. So you get to choose, when it's your birthday, you get to choose where to go eat. Right? Is that you? Do you do that? Do you get the opportunity? Well, I did yesterday, and I chose Sizzler. I know, hold up. I like Sizzler. Cheesy bread, salad bar, a steak, and some scrimp. Steak and scrimp was on my plate yesterday, and it was so good for the birthday. Celebrate the birthday. My children next to me, my lovely queen, my family around the table, and we grubbed. Shout out. I mean, the one here in Visalia, newly remodeled, it's great. 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Loved the service. 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Loved it. 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

0: 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Danny P in the morning. 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
1: 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State Route 43 just south of Jersey Avenue, a traffic hazard. Accident at Marinette and Belmont. Another at South Fowler at East Mountain View and 198 westbound just west of the 41. Look for an incident at Road 120 just north of State Route 201 and a fatality in the accident on 9th Avenue at Jackson. And that's going to take a while to clear. KRC Safety reminds you to slow for the cone zones.
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3: A break from the heat. Good morning, South Valley, and happy Wednesday. Last night's strong winds are backing off a bit, but they delivered the cooler air. Highs today will be in the upper 80s, still a bit above normal. Clear skies tonight with overnight lows in the mid-50s. Sunny skies for Thursday, less wind, getting warmer again with highs in the lower 90s. And through the weekend, we'll get some winds from time to time, and that will help keep the temperatures from getting too hot too fast. For Visalia today, expect a high of 88, overnight low of 57. Hanford's high also 88, overnight low 56 degrees. With the Central Valley's most accurate forecast, I'm KC24 Chief Meteorologist AJ Fox.
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Hits 104.9, Mr. 305, featuring Little John. I love Miami. It's 8:10. Good morning, Danny P. on a hump day. Lots of sunshine. We'll be in the 80s today. Unlike yesterday, we were in the triple digits. It was blazing yesterday. I don't know about you, but I'm a big boy. It was hot.

It's 104.9 Pump Patrol back on the street again very soon, being brought to you by Visalia Kia. So it's basically free gas pumped right into your car. Want some free gas? Who doesn't? Pump Patrol, stay right here for more details.

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1: Time right now. It's 8:28. Lots of sunshine. 80s today. Well, we get to a part in our life where we start going, wow, we're the same age as these people that are passing away. How is this possible? People in the movie industry, if you think back to some of the classic movies you were raised on, those actors were young then. Fast forward to now, they're older and they pass on. That's what happens. And a lot of the movies that I watched in the 80s, those actors are going to the big screen up in the sky. Yikes. Revenge of the Nerds has been plagued with a lot of actors leaving, nerds leaving. Donald Gibb, best known for playing the lovable brute, Ogre, in the Revenge of the Nerds, has passed away. Gibb's son, Travis, is telling everybody that he passed Tuesday evening due to health complications. He says he died at his home in Texas, where he was surrounded by his family, his kids, and people who loved him deeply. Great actor, Donald Gibb, Ogre, in Revenge of the Nerds. And he also was in the movie with Jean-Claude, the French dude. He played Jackson in Bloodsport. And there's another movie, too. I was trying to think about the movie that he was in. Great actor. Lisa Kudrow is teasing another Romy and Michelle high school reunion. Lisa Kudrow is offering insight on a long-awaited sequel to Romy and Michelle's high school reunion. The original in 97 film starred Mira Sorvino. The plot centers on two L.A. area women who resolve to pretend that they are successful when they travel to Arizona to attend their 10-year high school reunion. That's a funny movie. I can't wait to see it. If they put that to the big screen, I want to see it. Eminem's ex-wife, Kim Mathers, pleads no contest to operating a vehicle while impaired. Eminem, you need to get with your girl. Your ex-girl. Eminem's ex-wife, Kim Mathers, pleaded no contest to operating while impaired and failing to stop after a collision. Mathers crashed into a parked pickup truck in Macomb County, Michigan in February, prosecutors said. Mathers and Eminem were married twice, once in 99 to 2001, and then again they got remarried in 2006. And since then, she's been just spinning out of control. That's what's happening in Hollywood. It's 8:31.
2: 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State Route 43 just south of Jersey Avenue, a traffic hazard. Accident at Marinette and Belmont. Another at South Fowler at East Mountain View and 198 westbound just west of the 41. Look for an incident at Road 120 just north of State Route 201 and a fatality in the accident on 9th Avenue at Jackson. And that's going to take a while to clear. KRC Safety reminds you to slow for the cone zones.

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1: A break from the heat. Good morning, South Valley, and happy Wednesday. Last night's strong winds are backing off a bit, but they delivered the cooler air. Highs today will be in the upper 80s, still a bit above normal. Clear skies tonight with overnight lows in the mid-50s. Sunny skies for Thursday, less wind, getting warmer again with highs in the lower 90s. And through the weekend, we'll get some winds from time to time, and that will help keep the temperatures from getting too hot too fast. For Visalia today, expect a high of 88, overnight low of 57. Hanford's high also 88, overnight low 56 degrees. With the Central Valley's most accurate forecast, I'm KC24 Chief Meteorologist, AJ Fox.

0: nowadays, everybody wanna talk like they got something to say, but nothing comes out when they move their lips. Just a bunch of gibberish. Just off of them back like they forgot about Dre.
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Danny P right here. Pump Patrol. Pump it up. Pump Patrol is definitely in effect. What is Pump Patrol? You're asking yourself. Well, we're going out and hooking you up with free gas. That's right. Pump Patrol, brought to you by Visalia Key. Kia's getting you hooked up. Pump Patrol. Right. And we'd love for you to be a big winner of the free gas. So look for us at a gas station nearby. We will be out there looking for you. And if we walk up to you, we're going to hook you up and give you free gas.

0: 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Chipped and Tulare by Celia Hanford with Danny P in the morning.
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104.9, Harry Styles and those American girls. 9:10, Danny P, right here, hump day. Lots of sunshine, 80s today. Thank you so much for being here. Have you seen Danny P's puppies? Have you seen that yet? The puppies? We got them online for you right now. Check them out. I promise you, you're going to fall in love. Go to hits1049.com now. You can count on us. Hey, Derek, as

0: can count on us. 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When a family asks who they can count on, what's the call?
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0: 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Good morning, Danny P in the morning here. Lots of sunshine, 80s today. Olivia Dean this morning, so easy to fall in love with. Free gas given away to you. Pump Patrol, in effect now. Pump Patrol, we did it yesterday, which was just an amazing time out there. Met a lot of people out at the gas pump, and we hooked them up with free gas. We did. Could happen to you. Sounds good, right? What you need to do is be looking for us, because we're going to be out on the street looking for you. Being brought to you by Visalia Kia. Pump Patrol.
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Danny P in the morning. It's 9:34. We got free food for you waiting right there. Friday is the day we deliver the food. 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

0: 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Danny P, Taylor Swift, Elizabeth Taylor. So here's the scenario. You're at the gas pump, and you're about to fill up. And then you see me roll up, jump out. That's the sound of a car pulling up. I jump out, and I ask you, hey, how are you? Can I bless you? I want to put some gas in your car. Not some. I'm going to take care of this right now. You tell me yes. You say, yes, please, Danny. I need it. That's all you really need to do. Just be kind, and we'll be kind right back to you. We'll get you hooked up. We'll get you hooked up. It's called Pump Patrol, and it's being brought to you by Visalia Kia. And we're going to be out and about doing it again real soon.
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7: A break from the heat. Good morning, South Valley, and happy Wednesday. Last night's strong winds are backing off a bit, but they delivered the cooler air. Highs today will be in the upper 80s, still a bit above normal. Clear skies tonight with overnight lows in the mid-50s. Sunny skies for Thursday, less wind, getting warmer again with highs in the lower 90s. And through the weekend, we'll get some winds from time to time, and that will help keep the temperatures from getting too hot too fast. For Visalia today, expect a high of 88, overnight low of 57. Hanford's high also 88, overnight low 56 degrees. With the Central Valley's most accurate forecast, I'm KC24 Chief Meteorologist AJ Fox.

Hits 104.9, the Valley's number one hit music station. Thank you so much for hanging out with me today. Hope you had fun. I had a blast hanging out with you today. I'll be back tomorrow for a Throwback Thursday, and the fun starts at 6 a.m.

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I'll be out buying people's gas and pumping it. Yep. Got to get my workout going on, you know. 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Olivia Rodrigo, here's Drop Dead on the Valley's number one hit music station. 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

0: Kicked it off in Vegas a few weeks back. We took a winner to Vegas and had a good time from Understand. Tammy Andrade there in Porterville. And congratulations to you. Glad you had fun. And it's happening. 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

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Who's sorry now? Not Justin Bieber. Made all that money, Coachella. He's good for a couple minutes now, at least for a couple months, right? Gotta throw some more music at him. He's got a new song, too. You heard it? Speed Demon? It's pretty cool.

0: It's 104.9 The Valley's number one hit music station with Harry Styles, American Girls. It's Randy. 104 minutes commercial free kicking off in seconds. Tame Impala, Alex Warren, Kehlani's coming up. Harry Styles set for you. 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
3: 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The Porterville Fair only comes once a year. Don't be left out May 13th through the 17th. 2 miles west of Highway 65 on Teapot Dome in Porterville. 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
6: A break from the heat. Good morning, South Valley, and happy Wednesday. Last night's strong winds are backing off a bit, but they delivered the cooler air. Highs today will be in the upper 80s, still a bit above normal. Clear skies tonight with overnight lows in the mid-50s. Sunny skies for Thursday, less wind, getting warmer again with highs in the lower 90s. And through the weekend, we'll get some winds from time to time, and that will help keep the temperatures from getting too hot too fast. For Visalia today, expect a high of 88, overnight low of 57. Hanford's high also 88, overnight low 56 degrees. With the Central Valley's most accurate forecast, I'm KC24 Chief Meteorologist AJ Fox.

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1: Not nearly as hot today. Good afternoon, South Valley, and happy Wednesday. Yesterday, Lemoore and Porterville both hit 100 degrees. Today, they may not hit 90. Last night, strong winds did their job and brought in the cooler air. Clear skies tonight, overnight lows in the mid-50s. Sunny skies for Thursday, less wind, getting warmer again. That puts us back into the low 90s. Through the weekend, the wind or lack of wind will play a big role in the temperatures. Breezy days will be cooler. When the wind goes away, the heat returns, and that'll be later next week. For Tulare, expect an overnight low of 57, Thursday's high 91. Lemoore's overnight low of 54, and on Thursday, 93 degrees. With the Central Valley's most accurate forecast, I'm KC24 Chief Meteorologist AJ Fox.

0: 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Tipton, Tulare, Visalia, Hanford. 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

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Good afternoon, Randy Hendricks here. And the Visalia Kia hits 104.9, Gas Pump Patrol in full effect. A little bit later this afternoon, I'm going to be out in Tulare driving around looking to buy your gas and pump it too. 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

0: and Harry Styles, American Girls. Hi, it's Randy Hendricks with you, and if I sell you Kia Pump Patrol, hey, we're going to be in Tulare a little bit later today, so we're going to be driving around and just live your life as you normally do. And if you happen to need some gas and you pull into a gas station and somebody walks up to you like me, it's got a Hits 104.9 t-shirt on. Don't hurt me, okay? Don't kick me or anything, because we may be buying your gas. You just never know. So make sure and look out for us, and don't follow us around, though. We don't need people following us around in the Hits van. We will lose you. We will. We can drive fast in that van. Iggy Azalea's coming up. Justin Bieber, One Republic, and more on Hits 104.9.
1: Direct from Hollywood. Until I Found You singer Steven Sanchez is back with a brand new album, his first in 2 years, Love, Love, Love, which is clearly about, yep, you guessed it, love. But it's not just exploring the so-called good parts of the emotion.
2: Yeah, he was quoted as saying it's about the beautiful parts of love, but he went on to explain at Atwood Magazine, fans assumed too much when he said that. He says every part of love is beautiful, even the ugly parts, and his new music is about love as a constant choice that we make.
1: And he's right. You know, you have to go through the disagreements, the long nights, the moments of doubt to truly appreciate the special moments that make it all worth it.
2: He says it requires learning to be selfless and putting the needs of someone else before yours. It's this commitment that he finds so special.
1: And Sanchez weaves in that perspective into some really beautiful music on Love, Love, Love, which is out now.
3: That's direct from Hollywood.
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0: 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When you open that app up, you can record a voice message to us. And all I want you to do is record a shout out and send it to us. And then we'll put it on the radio. It's that simple. Okay? So pull up the record a message and just say something like this. Hey, it's Randy Hendricks from Visalia, and the Valley's number one hit music station is Hits 104.9. 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Or hey, it's Randy Hendricks from Visalia, and I love Hits 104.9. Or hey, it's Randy Hendricks from Visalia. You get the idea, right? 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Give us a shout-out.
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1: Not nearly as hot today. Good afternoon, South Valley, and happy Wednesday. Yesterday, Lemoore and Porterville both hit 100 degrees. Today, they may not hit 90. Last night, strong winds did their job and brought in the cooler air. Clear skies tonight, overnight lows in the mid-50s. Sunny skies for Thursday, less wind, getting warmer again. That puts us back into the low 90s. Through the weekend, the wind or lack of wind will play a big role in the temperatures. Breezy days will be cooler. When the wind goes away, the heat returns, and that'll be later next week. For Tulare, expect an overnight low of 57, Thursday's high 91. Lemoore's overnight low of 54, and on Thursday, 93 degrees. With the Central Valley's most accurate forecast, I'm KC24 Chief Meteorologist AJ Fox.

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Seacrest on the way. We're going to take a little break, and then I am going to head on over to Tulare and buy some people's gas today with the Visalia Kia Pump Patrol. Yeah, it's going to be so much fun. I hope you're one of the lucky ones. Harry Styles, here's American Girls on the Valley's number one hit music station. Hits 104.9, Seacrest coming up.

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9: 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Just about anybody married can read their partner by glancing at their face. But if your spouse uses this expression, divorce is on the horizon. That's coming up later this hour.
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0: being on with us. If your spouse makes this facial expression, then a divorce is coming. That's going to be this hour. Do you make faces when your spouse says something you disagree with or you get into a little bit of an argument? Do you over dramatize your expressions?
1: Like a grunt? Like, again? Why?
0: Is that what you do?
1: Just listen. I think I do it to you, too.
0: That wasn't tough for you to find three examples. It's not even what's yours.
2: I'm like,
0: But babe. Oh, gosh.
1: Oh, no.
0: I like Sisney's better. But babe, I'd rather be like, it's why you don't listen to me.
1: Yeah.
0: But babe.
1: Foam, and I just storm off.
0: Wow. You know, Michael has a lot. He's a calm dude. I can tell you.
2: I get more sad. I feel like Sisney gets more mad.
1: Yeah, he was well prepared when he asked my dad for, marriage with me.
0: You know, with me in my relationship, it's all about the clock. I just want to know, if we're going to go somewhere, will it be 13 minutes or 32 minutes until we can walk towards the car? Mm. I don't care, but I need to have, because I'm playing it all out. I'm producing the evening. So I just need to understand, don't tell me if it's 12, if it's 38, it could be 42, but give me a time so I know when we can approach the vehicle.
2: You don't need to produce the evening.
0: That's the problem.
2: Yes.
0: I don't.
2: Right.
0: But I do.
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0: Magnolia Ford on the west side of the valley, I-5, southbound at 198. A collision, look out, headed that way. Wind advisory over in Kalinga, too, at I-5 and 41, so be careful driving that way. Fresno, trouble spots, 41 southbound at Shaw, 41 southbound at Ashland, 41 southbound at 180 East Connector, all accidents there. 99 southbound at Herndon Avenue, off-ramp, look out for a smash. 600 block of West Manning Avenue, a crash with no injuries. Everything else looking pretty good, so click it or ticket, buckle up, make it an easy drive. Randy Hendricks here on traffic.
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2: Up next, a psychologist talked about this. It's very fascinating. If your spouse makes this facial expression, a divorce may be imminent. Mm.

0: Now we in Clovis.
1: Father, in the name of Jesus, we just pray that you wake up the West. Lord.
0: Central, Valley, Eastside, Westside, Sanger, Visalia, Salinas. That's right.
1: They are not like us, but we want to be like you.

0: It is Hits 104.9, the Valley's number one hit music station. All right, so facial expressions, body language can say a lot. Like, you know when your partner is mad at you just by their body language. Like, you can tell something's wrong even if you ask and they say, no, everything's fine. But their body language tells you everything.
1: Right.
0: So there's a very famous psychologist that says he can predict divorce with 94% accuracy if your partner makes this facial expression. What
1: just
0: do you think it is?
1: All the time or just like once ever?
0: I don't know, once or multiple times, but it's coming if you see this expression. You want to guess what it is?
1: I don't, like a snarky look? I don't know.
0: Yeah, that's it. You got it. Yes,
1: snarky?
0: That's it. Basically, contempt. Contempt is the word. But if your partner smirks at you with one side of the mouth raised, you know that look? It's very derogatory.
1: I don't know that look, and maybe it's a good thing that I don't.
0: Yeah, maybe if you're not familiar with that look, it is a good thing, but you know. That one-sided smirk, apparently your marriage is in real trouble. Like, it's very annoying, that look. If you get it, you know when people have made it, it's very annoying. Today's quote, some people don't like you because your spirit irritates their demons.
1: Interesting.
0: Right? Your goodness makes them feel bad about themselves, so it's keep
1: good.
0: It up.
1: Wow.
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4: Traffic brought to you by Kauai Health. South Valley over on the west side, Kalinga, southbound I-5, just north of 198, about a mile away. There's a collision there. Wind advisory at I-5 and 41, so be careful. Don't get blown away headed that way. Fresno trouble spots, 41 East Adams. Look out for a hazard there. 180 eastbound south Brawley Avenue, hit and run with no injuries. Car stuck on the side of the road, south Peach Avenue at East Central. 41 southbound at East Shaw. Look out for a minor injury accident. 600 block of North Manning, or West Manning, that is, Reedley High School. There's a bus lineup and a collision right in front of them. Click it or ticket, buckle up, make it an easy drive. It's Randy Hendricks here on traffic.
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2: Not nearly as hot today. Good afternoon, South Valley, and happy Wednesday. Yesterday, Lemoore and Porterville both hit 100 degrees. Today, they may not hit 90. Last night, strong winds did their job and brought in the cooler air. Clear skies tonight, overnight lows in the mid-50s. Sunny skies for Thursday, less wind, getting warmer again. That puts us back into the low 90s. Through the weekend, the wind or lack of wind will play a big role in the temperatures. Breezy days will be cooler. When the wind goes away, the heat returns, and that'll be later next week. For Tulare, expect an overnight low of 57, Thursday's high 91. Lemoore's overnight low of 54, and on Thursday, 93 degrees. With the Central Valley's most accurate forecast, I'm KC24 Chief Meteorologist AJ Fox.

a first look ahead of your wedding has become fairly commonplace these days. So imagine tapping on your bride's shoulder, having her spin around and seeing Benson Boone under that veil instead. How and why did this actually happen to someone? Search Benson Boone at onairwithryan.com.

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8: So Hailey Bieber, did you see? 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

0: 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Tanya with a trending report about Hailey Bieber using the best word to describe being a woman. Go ahead.
1: Yes. So Hailey Bieber is getting real about the last year of her life. Within 12 months, this is crazy, she welcomed her first baby, Jack Blues, and then she sold her skincare company, Rode, for $1 billion, all within the same 12-month like window. And so she did an interview, and she used this word to describe kind of her experience. She said she felt stretched. And I've never used that word, but I think it's like the perfect way to describe womanhood is just like stretch. She said the biggest identity shift that you go through in your life is becoming a parent. She's turning 30 this year, and looking back on it, she said she wouldn't change a thing. And she basically said it's really hard. It was hard to do all of these major things at one time, but it did strengthen her. And I love that because I feel like a lot of people say as a woman, you kind of have to like pick a lane, baby or business, family or career. And it's really cool that she's kind of talking about her experience of kind of becoming those two things at the exact same time.
0: Have you never used the word stretched?
1: Never.
0: Said that you were stretched too thin? Or
1: yes. I've never used the word stretched. I feel stretched. Oh, yeah. I always say stressed or overwhelmed.
0: I didn't know she sold her company for $1 billion.
1: Yeah,
0: to me, that was a headline.
1: Elf Cosmetics, huge.
0: It feels like that would make you stretch less once you sell a company for $1 billion.
1: Yeah, right. I'd be like, right? Here you go.
0: I'm out. My stretching is only going to be in the yoga class.
1: Yeah.
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0: Traffic brought to you by Visalia Ford. Kalinga, west side of the valley. Look at I-5 southbound 198. Connector, look out for a collision. Wind advisory is in effect over there, I-5 and 41. Fresno, trouble spot, 6500 block of West Manning Avenue. Look out for a collision with no injuries there. Well, actually, Reedley High School. So look out, headed that way. Westbound Whitney Avenue and South Blythe, the collision. Everything else moving along good. So click in your ticket and buckle up. Make it an easy drive to where you need to get to. It's Randy Hendricks here on traffic.
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1: I was talking to somebody about this the other day. 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
2: I think it's great. 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
1: Don't you want a dude that's like got a plan?
2: Yeah.
1: That's right. And a backup plan.

0: 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It's Seacrest, Sissany, and Tanya in the back room. Somber. I would love to see this dude live.
1: Me too.
2: Yes.
0: Wouldn't you? I have not. One of the hot new artists, I've not seen him. Has anybody seen him live? Anybody here?
3: Yes, no? I have.
0: Okay.
4: Of course, Michaela.
0: So what's his vibe like live?
3: So I actually saw him with the Jonas Brothers. He was a surprise guest, and he is so great. Yeah, like he is a great performer.
4: Lucky. We're so lucky.
0: Yeah, I want to see him. Is he good looking?
1: Yes.
3: Yeah, he's really tall, like very tall.
1: And he has that like rock that star thing.
0: I find that very tall unattractive.
3: Mm. He's 6'7".
0: Maybe it's in

0: envy and, you know.
1: He's 6'7". Yeah.
0: 6'7". Wow.
1: 6'7".
0: 6'7". 6'7". Okay. We are so, please, we're so obvious.
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1: 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Over in the Klinga area on the west side, I-5 southbound 198, still working in a minor injury accident there. Wind is crazy, so please be careful. I-5 at 41, there is a wind advisory in effect until later today. Fresno trouble spots, 41 southbound Tulare Street on-ramp, looking out for non-injury accident. Minor injuries at West Mount Whitney Avenue at South Blythe and the 600 block of West Manning Avenue in Reedley, still working an accident there in front of Reedley High School. Click it or ticket, buckle up, make it easy, safe drive. Randy Hendricks here on traffic.
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8: Not nearly as hot today. Good afternoon, South Valley, and happy Wednesday. Yesterday, Lemoore and Porterville both hit 100 degrees. Today, they may not hit 90. Last night, strong winds did their job and brought in the cooler air. Clear skies tonight, overnight lows in the mid-50s. Sunny skies for Thursday, less wind, getting warmer again. That puts us back into the low 90s. Through the weekend, the wind or lack of wind will play a big role in the temperatures. Breezy days will be cooler. When the wind goes away, the heat returns, and that'll be later next week. For Tulare, expect an overnight low of 57, Thursday's high 91. Lemoore's overnight low of 54, and on Thursday, 93 degrees. With the Central Valley's most accurate forecast, I'm KC24 Chief Meteorologist, AJ Fox.

the Valley's number one hit music station. Kehlani was asked to hypothetically carve her woman in music Mount Rushmore, narrowing it down to four female singers. I'll tell you about that coming up in the top five.

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